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2: Rotten.
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1: 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I punch, sir. I punch your nose. 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

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He'll never succeed, but what dash, what courage, what courage! Some trifling token delivered by me could do no possible harm. 'Tis only civil. This rescue work is hazardous.

0: The enterprising burglars, not a burgling.
1: Not a burgling.
0: When the cutthroat isn't occupied in crime.
1: Crying in crime.
0: He loves to hear the little brook a gurgling.
1: Brook a gurgling.

rose the dull society sinners who chatter and bleat and bored, are sent to hear sermons of mystical German to preach from 10 till 4. The amateur tenor whose vocal villain is all desire to shirk, shall during off hours exhibit his powers to Madame Tussaud's wax work. The lady who dyes a chemical yellow or stains her grey hair puce, or pinches her figure is painted with vigor and permanent walnut juice. The idiot who in railway carriages scribbles on window panes, we only suffer to ride on a buffer in a parliamentary trains. My object all sublime, I shall achieve in time to let the

advertising quack who wearies with tales of countless cures. His teeth I've enacted shall all be extracted by terrified amateurs. The music hall singer attends a series of masses and feuds and ops by Bach interwoven with spawn of Beethoven and classical Monday pops. The billiard sharp whom anyone catches, his doom's extremely hard. He's made to dwell in a dungeon, a cell, on a spot that's always barred. 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
0: The jackal waiting in the night, he keepeth long his evil spite.
1: Oh, wrong, Sir Walter Raleigh, then.
0: Raleigh, sister,

0: 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I am the man, sweet prince, for God's sake let me go.
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